All right, that is our Drive at 5 song choice. Billy Joel's My Life, chosen by Kent from Sacramento, picking up a pair of tickets for Piano Men Generations. The music of Billy Joel and Elton John celebrated this Sunday at the Vacaville Performing Arts Theater. Also going to throw in a $35 gift card to Buckhorn Barbecue. Good job, Kent. And thank you for picking a great song right there from technically the 70s. All right, stick around. Coming up, we got Benson Boone on the way. See you, and more hometown traffic updates and a word that wins coming up in about 5 minutes. Stick around. Right now, the Backstreet Boys.

0: Solano County and most of the Bay Area, Sacramento Valley as well. We're looking at a high tomorrow, though, of 90. So things are going to cool down a bit. Sunny skies Friday, 90 for the high, and then mid-80s for your weekend. Coming up, we got Sia and music from the outfield. And right now, we got our word that wins. If you're ready for the Go Anywhere getaway, we want to send you and a guest on a vacation to any major U.S. city. 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

0: Saturday, December 12th, all live on Paramount Plus. 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The best part? There's no pay-per-view. 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
7: Traffic update.
8: Good afternoon. Eastbound 80, you got a couple of stretches of slow traffic, seeing some brake lights hanging around in Vallejo, Fairfield, and Davis. Your typical pockets of commute slowing. Currently no accidents are being reported for those chunks of traffic. Northbound 680, still moving a bit slower into Fairfield. Going to start slowing down around Gold Hill Road, hanging with you until the eastbound 80 connector. Had a recent report of an accident northbound 680 right at the eastbound 80 connector. Had a vehicle on the shoulder last time we checked in. Things are moving pretty smooth now. Things have cleared up now from the accident and are smoothing up, but some sluggish traffic still hanging around there into Fairfield. Eastbound 4, stop and go in Concord between 680 and Willow Pass Road. Highway 12, some slowing around the Rio Vista Bridge. More of your expected pockets of slowing on those other freeways. No active accidents for the Thursday drive. That's your KYC hometown traffic. I'm Lyle Glass.
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Chandelier. That is Sia here on KUIC. I'm Jeff Dorian in Rio Vista. The fifth annual Airport Day Wings and Wheels event is happening Saturday, 9 a.m. to 2 p.m. See vintage cars, trucks and hot rods, food trucks and vendors. Whole lot of fun things going on at the Rio Vista Municipal Airport. That is on Saturday. 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

Good afternoon. Eastbound 80, seeing a few stretches of slow traffic. Got some brake lights hanging around in Vallejo, Fairfield, and Davis this afternoon. Your typical pockets of commute traffic as we continue through the Thursday drive. Almost took a day out of your week there. Looking good, though, this afternoon. Just a bit of commute traffic. No active accidents. Northbound 680. I did have reports of an accident recently into Fairfield just before the eastbound 80 connector right around Cordelia Road. Reports of a vehicle in the center divide that is still causing some issues to the side this afternoon. Not actively blocking any lanes, but I am seeing a bit of extra traffic. Northbound 680 into Fairfield, slowing down just before Gold Hill Road. Other freeways, your typical pockets of slowing. Eastbound 4, stop and go in Concord between 680 and Willow Pass Road. Highway 12, some sluggish traffic at the Rio Vista Bridge. Pockets of brake lights in Fairfield and Sassoon as well. Not currently seeing any active accidents on those other freeways. Just a bit more commute traffic for your Thursday drive. Otherwise, looking pretty good this afternoon. 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I'm Lyle Glass.

It's 95.3 KUIC. I'm Jeff Dorian. Yeah, this Sunday, it's Piano Men Generations, the music of Billy Joel and Elton John, celebrated at the Vacaville Performing Arts Theater this Sunday. I'll be giving away tickets, right, for the Drive at 5 for this fantastic show. But you can find details on our homepage under Hometown Happenings on KUIC.

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1: Driver's license, Olivia Rodrigo on KUIC. Jeff Doran trying to get lucky. 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Maybe you too. 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
0: 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No
1: eastbound 80, seeing a few stretches of slow traffic in Vallejo, Fairfield, and Davis this afternoon. Your typical pockets of slowing. No accidents are currently being reported. Otherwise, moving pretty smooth. Westbound 80 is looking good. Northbound 680, a bit of sluggish traffic into Fairfield starting around Gold Hill Road. I had a recent accident reported on the shoulder just before Cordelia Road and that eastbound 80 connector. A bit of activity still clearing up on the side, but no longer blocking any lanes as we continue this afternoon. Other freeways, just some more commute traffic. Eastbound 4, stop and go in Concord between 680 and Willow Pass Road. Highway 12, a couple of stretches of slow traffic in Fairfield and Sassoon. Some brake lights still at the Rio Vista Bridge as well. Just your typical pockets of commute slowing. No accidents to report for the Thursday drive. That's your KUIC hometown traffic. I'm Lyle Glass.
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Love that video, too, with one of the jerky boys in that video, right? Fantasy, Mariah Carey, I'm Jeff Dorian. Katy Perry, Hall & Oates on the way. And Duncan Sheik is barely breathing. We'll give him some CPR. And Third Eye Blind, starting us off right now with Jumper.

0: A shot of espresso in the afternoon with Sabrina Carpenter. I'm Jeff Dorian. Good afternoon. Thank you for hanging out here. It's a Thursday. It doesn't feel like a Thursday, right? It feels like a Wednesday. But here we are. The week is kind of coming to a close, but not quite yet. We're going to look at traffic here in just a few moments and see what's going on out there for the roads that you travel here through Solano County. And the weather. Very hot day today, but the good news, we are going to cool down just a bit tomorrow. Sunny, but cooler. 90 degrees for the high tomorrow with sunny skies and sunny over the weekend. And our temperatures, our highs at least, should be in the mid-80s both Saturday and Sunday. Stick around. Katy Perry is coming up next in hometown traffic.
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0: 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In Vacaville, come out and celebrate Travis Credit Union's 75th anniversary celebration with food, refreshments, music, activities, giveaways, and family fun. I'll be there from 11 a.m. to 2 p.m. next Saturday at the Travis Credit Union headquarters. 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
4: Traffic update.
5: Good evening. Eastbound 80, still moving slow in Fairfield. Got some brake lights hanging around between 680 and Airbase Parkway. Some slow moving traffic out of Davis. Eastbound 80, that'll slow down just before the causeway. Traffic starting around Richards Boulevard should free up headed across the causeway this afternoon. Westbound 80, moving smooth for the evening drive. No accidents or delays hanging around. Northbound 680, just a bit of commute traffic into Fairfield, slowing down past Gold Hill Road, hanging with you till the eastbound 80 connector. Highway 12, a couple of small pockets of brake lights still in Fairfield and Sassoon. A couple of chunks of brake lights in both directions. Eastbound 4, sluggish traffic in Concord between 680 and Willow Pass Road. Another stretch of slowing in Bay Point between San Marco Boulevard and Bailey Road. Just more commute traffic there eastbound 4 this evening. No accidents are currently being reported. Had an earlier accident around the 242 connector, but things have cleared from that for the evening drive. That's your KUIC hometown traffic. I'm Lyle Glass.
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boom, boom. You know, firework, boom, boom, boom's okay. I'm a sparkler guy. I like the sparkler. Remember the old school sparklers? All right, Duncan Sheik is coming up. Human League's on the way. And right now, Hall & Oates, You Make My Dreams on KUIC. What I want.

0: Evening, eastbound 80, still moving slow in Fairfield. Got some brake lights hanging around between the truck scales and Airbase Parkway. A bit of hang around commute traffic. No accidents are currently being reported for that chunk of slowing. The brake lights are easing up as we continue through the evening drive, but some slow moving traffic still hanging around eastbound 80 in Fairfield. Otherwise looking good. Eastbound 80 moving smooth through Vacaville Dixon and even Davis. Westbound 80 free and clear. No accidents or delays to report. Highway 12 looking pretty good towards Napa and Rio Vista. 680 smooth in both directions. Still seeing some heavier traffic eastbound 4 in Concord between 680 and Willow Pass Road. I have reports of an accident on the shoulder eastbound 4 just past the 242 connector causing a bit of extra traffic, but everything is completely to the side. A bit of slowing in Bay Point eastbound 4 between San Marco Boulevard and Bailey Road. More commute traffic as we're continuing through the evening drive. No accidents are being reported there. That's your KUIC hometown traffic. I'm Lyle Glass.
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Lady A, need you now here on KUIC. Well, don't you want me? Kind of confusing here, the messaging. Need you now, don't you want me? And Taylor Swift's Opalite coming up next. And we are going to keep our eyes on the roads with hometown traffic coming up in a few minutes as the Thursday commute starts to wind down just a bit. And a reminder, XYZ with Eric Zachary, top of the hour through midnight. Stick around, KUIC.

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0: Opalite, Taylor Swift, wrapping that up here on KUIC. Well, Eric Zachary and the XYZ crew is taking you up at the top of the hour. They're taking over, taking you right through midnight. But first, we're going to check traffic with Lyle, see how things are looking. Give me 2 minutes for that. Pink, Ed Sheeran on the way. They get us at the top of the hour. And I want to remind you, check out our website every day for the latest Bay Area perk. 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This is great. 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
2: Hometown traffic update.
3: Good evening. Moving pretty smooth as we continue through the Thursday drive. Still going to see a little bit of slow traffic in Fairfield. Eastbound 80 between Travis Boulevard and Airbase Parkway. A little stretch of commute traffic hanging around. Most of the brake lights have eased up as we continue into the evening drive. Just that little bit of slowing in Fairfield. Otherwise looking good. Westbound 80 currently moving smooth. Other freeways are looking pretty good. Highway 12 free and clear towards Napa and Rio Vista. 680 looking pretty good both ways. You will still see some sluggish traffic in Concord. Eastbound 4. Stop and go around the 242 connector, freeing up before Willow Pass Road. Additional slowing in Bay Point. Those brake lights between San Marco Boulevard and Bailey Road. Hang around commute traffic continuing through the drive. Had a recent accident eastbound 4 just past the 242 connector. A bit of activity still on the shoulder. Not blocking any lanes, though, this evening. 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That's your KUIC hometown traffic. I'm Lyle Glass.
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0: what's going on, and they just like weren't really doing anything about it. So he was like, guess I have to sue you.
1: Without knowing a ton about Akon or T-Pain, like I'm saying, if you don't, we obviously, Jordan and I, this is like our Super Bowl, but
2: yes.
1: T-Pain is a very savvy businessman and very litigious.
2: Mm-hmm. Yeah.
1: And Akon, from what I've understood in the interviews I've seen, thinks he's a very good businessman and
0: right.
1: like definitely like capitalized on the ringtone market back in the
2: sure,
1: day.
2: Sure, sure.
1: But like also is notorious for cutting people out of deals that he shouldn't.
2: I mean, yeah. Akon was one of those guys who like found everybody that we love. Mm-hmm. Like he found T-Pain.
0: Sure.
2: He yeah. found Lady Gaga.
1: Yeah.
2: Like
1: he was kind of like Lil Wayne in that
2: yeah,
1: way. Yeah,
2: yeah, yeah. You know, so, and to your point about Lil Wayne, like you always hear these stories about like, yeah, I found a ton of people. Am I paying them all the time?
1: Right. No. So,
0: right. Exactly. Yeah.
2: I hope T-Pain gets his money. Is all
1: he
2: I'm
1: does.
2: Saying.
1: I did find it crazy without getting too much into the weeds. T-Pain is owed 70% of royalties for the song Bartender specifically.
2: Really?
0: Wow.
1: So that's where he's like, he's been splitting it with me 50-50. He owes me that back 20%.
2: Right. Right.
1: It's been accumulating, but
0: yeah.
2: give me that.
1: Yeah. T-Pain is suing Akon for the second time. It's XYZ with Eric Zachary, your XYZ ENT Entertainment Report, all brought to you by O'Reilly Auto Parts.
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0: original?
1: I didn't know he wasn't on the original.
2: Oh. I don't think that's going to mess with me because I don't remember the original being on the air without Ludacris.
1: Yeah, that's very fair. Yeah,
3: that's why I included that.
2: I love that you never start with the chorus, ever. Watch your...
3: I like where he goes, Tayo, Cruz, how are you?
1: I was going to say, Audrey only starts songs where she likes them. Like, that's how she enjoys this game.
2: She starts, like, Bridges, verse 3.
3: All
2: right. I don't have a guess.
1: I've got, I'm circling on two dates right now.
2: I have, like, a 6-year range in my head right now.
1: Mine's a small one.
2: All right, song number 2. Here we go. Lady Gaga, Alejandro.
3: Yep. Specifically the single release.
2: Oh, so like came out before
1: not
2: the album?
1: The album. No, it might have come out as a single after the album, what she's saying.
2: Then I don't count that. It's whenever the song was first heard. Did you do it wrong then?
3: No.
2: Okay, so
3: why
2: this came out.
3: Why don't you count that?
2: Because that's when the song was put out.
3: Okay.
2: It's not like a re-release because it was on an album.
3: It was re-released.
1: As a single?
3: Yep.
1: Okay, so you're counting. All right.
2: Okay.
3: I picked the songs.
1: All right. Just give me song number 3, but I think I know the date.
2: Audrey's trying to disguise this as her being tricky. This is her finding songs and going, didn't technically come out in that year. I don't want to go back and find other ones.
3: That's
1: whatever.
3: That's not true.
1: Let's just keep rolling through it.
2: All right, song number 3 with no guesses yet. Here we go. You better
1: pay attention. No. 2010.
2: No. 2011.
1: 2009. Lock it in.
2: I'm going to say 2011.
3: Come on.
1: Was it 2010?
3: It's 2010.
2: Is it really?
1: Damn, I should have went with my first guess.
2: What song?
1: I should have went with my first guess.
2: Is it censored?
3: Okay, good. No, I pulled the original.
2: Just want to make sure. All right.
1: I'm so sorry, Audrey. I let you down.
2: I don't think Forget You would have helped me.
3: You had it right there.
1: I did.
3: It was my gut reaction,
1: and I blew it. I'm so sorry.
2: Can I tell just because I lost and I want to feel better, my quick little CeeLo Green story?
3: Yes.
2: He performed at an event that I was working at a couple years ago, and he's a very tiny guy. A lot of people know he's short. But he flashes his money like crazy. And he was sitting on a bar stool, swinging his legs, talking up girls like, hey, yo, baby girl, what can I buy you tomorrow? Daddy CeeLo will get you whatever you
1: want. This is a crazy story. This is crazy to tell out loud.
2: First person saw it happen.
1: This is crazy.
2: And it worked.
1: This allegedly happened.
2: It did not allegedly happen. It happened.
3: Wow.
2: I saw it. Anyway. All right. XYZ Throwback. 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

0: Learning about how astrology and everything you think you know about it could be wrong just slightly.
1: Yep.
0: And more about nothing today, all brought to you by Chick-fil-A. Jordan?
1: Yes, your astrology sign is off by one. Now, I know immediately there's going to be people in the DMs like, well,
0: I'm such a Libra. How could that be?
1: Yeah, I mean, I'm not a big astrology guy, but technically the Western astrology system is based on the original Babylonian system that was made in like 5 BCE. Right. Some
0: like
1: 2000.
0: The calendars or like compared to the stars?
1: No, they have a literal like astrology cycle that they built, and that's the exact one that is used today. Now, because the Earth is slanted and tilts on an axis, we also shift a little bit over time. So it's been 2,000 years, like I said, since.
0: It's like a slow clock.
1: Exactly.
0: Like, it's going to slowly get more wrong.
1: Yes. So you're technically whatever you are 1 month prior. So like I'm a Cancer. Mm-hmm. Based on this Babylonian zodiac system, I'm actually a Gemini because of when they made it. You know what I'm saying?
0: When it comes to astrology, like, I'm not going to be a complete hater. Like, I get it. I think there's certain traits. There's something to be said about where everything was aligned. I think
1: people
0: making decisions, like life decisions based off of Mercury being in retrograde is kind of crazy.
1: Not only that, but like an app.
0: Yeah.
1: You know?
0: CoStar.
1: Yeah.
2: Well,
1: if you know, you know.
2: The worst.
0: Great way to
2: CoStar.
0: Date if you meet people.
1: Oh, buddy, that's a conversation for a different time.
0: But I do think, like, I am technically, if we're not taking this into consideration, I'm a Virgo. And I think most people in my life would be like, I have a lot of, like, Virgo tendencies.
1: Yeah. Sure.
2: I mean, you could also be a Leo for sure, though.
0: Is Leo before Virgo?
1: Yes.
2: Yeah.
0: I didn't know that.
2: Yeah.
0: I have a Libra heart or moon. What is it?
1: Again, he was on CoStar. He's trying to act like he's still on CoStar.
0: Virgo, what is it? Virgo, sun, Libra,
2: rising
0: moon.
2: Rising or moon?
1: Don't help
0: no,
1: him.
0: Libra,
1: don't
0: moon, and Virgo, sun, or
2: wait,
0: rising.
2: You said that.
0: I'm Virgo, rising, Virgo, sun, Libra, whatever. It's double Virgo.
1: He's double He's double Virgo.
0: Like a double rainbow.
1: He's a Libra sandwich, Virgo bread.
0: That's
1: Libra
0: what it is.
1: But it would take another 26,000 years to get back to the original Babylonian or Western zodiac thing. So
0: everyone's sign is off technically
1: by one.
2: I don't know if any of us will be around then.
0: A little bonus fact that maybe you know, but I didn't.
1: Okay.
0: Did you know that birthstones aren't related to the astrology sign? They're based off the month. So like,
1: Like
0: I had no idea because Rachel, my girlfriend, just got a sapphire birthstone gem because she's like, oh, it's your birthday for September.
1: Right.
0: And she's like, what are you? And I'm like, you have the birthstone. And she goes, well, that's not related to Virgo versus.
2: No, it's just
1: the month.
0: I didn't know that. I thought it was all part of the same thing.
1: Welcome to the world.
0: I thought I had sapphire in my blood.
2: Okay.
0: X, Y, Z with Eric Zachary. More about nothing. Your astrology sign is actually off by one. So if you're a Virgo, you're actually a Leo, for example. More about nothing, I'll brought to you by Chick-fil-A.
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0: September 11th.
1: Right.
0: You know, I'm not going to do all of that. Trust me, I've heard every joke.
1: Don't do it then. Don't do it.
0: All that to say, even before that was like the thing, I was like never the kid that got celebrated in class because like everyone was still getting acclimated.
2: So
0: they would do the classroom birthdays and stuff, anyone who has their birthday in September could probably relate to this. Like we never got the same level of celebration that the kids who had like the February birthday got.
2: Well, Jordan and I have summer birthdays.
1: Yeah, so,
2: so
1: I never got celebrated.
0: I don't know about your schools. Our schools did like, they did like a celebration day like close to the last day when all those kids still got spotlights.
2: We didn't get that.
1: We didn't have funding like that.
0: No. Why are you saying that like you went to school together? Yeah.
2: Well, because
1: we did. We did.
2: Well, because we did go to school together? Yeah, obviously.
0: Audrey crushed that. Yeah. definitely want her as my never have I ever partner.
1: Right, exactly. Right.
2: Okay, whatever.
0: XYZ with Eric Zachary. First day of school traditions that make you nervous. Do you have anxiety? Let me know. 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

0: very litigious.
1: Mm-hmm. Yeah.
0: And Akon, from what I've understood in the interviews I've seen, thinks he's a very good businessman. And, right. like, definitely, like, capitalized on the ringtone market back in the
1: sure,
0: day.
1: Sure, sure.
0: But, like, also is notorious for cutting people out of deals that he shouldn't.
1: I mean, yeah. Akon was one of those guys who, like, found everybody that we love. Mm-hmm. Like, he found T-Pain.
2: Sure.
1: He
2: yeah.
1: found Lady Gaga.
0: Yeah. Like, he was kind of like Lil Wayne in that
1: yeah,
0: way. Yeah,
1: yeah, yeah, you know? So, and to your point about Lil Wayne, like, you always hear these stories about, like, yeah, I found a ton of people. Am I paying them all the time?
0: Right, no. So,
2: right, exactly.
1: Yeah. I hope yeah. T-Pain gets his money, is all
0: he
1: I'm
0: does.
1: Saying.
0: I did find it crazy, without getting too much into the weeds, T-Pain is owed 70% of royalties for the song Bartender, specifically.
1: Really?
2: Wow.
0: So that's where he's like, he's been splitting it with me 50-50. He owes me that back 20%.
1: Right, right.
0: It's been accumulating, but...
1: Yeah. Give me that.
0: Yeah, T-Pain is suing Akon for the second time. It's XYZ with Eric Zachary, your yeah. XYZ ENT Entertainment Report, all brought to you by O'Reilly Auto Parts.
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0: house, like as part of his Malibu house, right, the garage,
1: right up against it,
0: part of the hurricane. Or no one got hurt before I make the joke, but right. It's a National Treasure rollout, and he like emerges from the sinkhole with like a
1: gold bust. Like
2: there's like a gold egg that was at the bottom of it.
0: The forefathers put together.
2: Yeah, exactly.
0: XYZ throwback dummy awards and the contractor that won't leave my apartment. He just wanted to hang out with me. And he watched a whole episode of SportsCenter.
1: And say you're lonely.
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0: 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That is it for us today on the show.
1: Wow, I really had a lot of fun. I'm bummed it's over.
2: What a great day.
0: My birthday's tomorrow.
2: I know!
1: Oh, yeah, that's going to be fun. That's going to be fun.
2: What? Thanks. Sorry. Yeah. Happy birthday.
0: Thank you.
2: I'm good. Very... God forbid somebody be excited around here.
0: No, it's not that you're excited. It's that you use this high pitch that I have headphones on.
1: Right. Okay. It was pretty loud. She said, turn it down.
0: Do a low rumble woo for me.
1: That's Halloween.
0: And it's like the same pitch. All right. That's it for us today. We appreciate you rocking with us. If you ever want to watch any of the show, run anything back, or just see our pretty faces.
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1: I am not ugly, by the way, so come on through.
0: It's XYZ with Eric Zachary. We'll see you tomorrow. Bye.
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0: 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Who doesn't?
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1: Yes, it is. And we've got a different vibe today on what is the 25th anniversary of the 9/11 tragedy. It took place in this country, what, September 11th of 2001. John Young and Cynthia Seitz with you. Sin, good morning. I know it's normally we start our Fridays with a little bit of, controlled chaos and fun and frivolity.
2: A little ruckus.
1: Yeah, a little ruckus. Not this morning. I feel like today, and this is, it strikes me every 9/11, whether it's the 18th anniversary, the 16th, the 4th, that we do need to take a pause and think about what happened. And of course, I can't help but think, Cynthia, that you and I were working together on 9/11 when it happened in 2001.
2: Yeah.
1: I still can't get out of my thoughts the picture of the big monitor. We had one of those old-fashioned TV monitors up in the corner in the old studios just across the street from where we are now. And you were still doing news. You were the first one reporting what was happening, and then we were seeing it in real time on the television set, and none of us knew what to think. We'd never seen anything like this in our lifetimes. Do you remember how you were feeling that day as you're reporting these things that were just coming out? And it was sketchy news reporting at first. We didn't know what to think.
2: You know, since that day, up until that day, I should say, news reporting was pretty predictable, not the events, but how you delivered the news. But on that day, things changed. And it was as if you were saying something that was completely unbelievable. You know, it's like, what are we talking about here? This is something that we had never seen before, never anticipated that it could happen. So it was different. And since then, we've had lots of situations like that. But that marked the change in my life personally when news reporting changed.
1: Wow. Yeah, it's like it happened yesterday. But again, I was looking across the almost across the political spectrum for the people from liberal, conservative, anywhere in between, writing about their thoughts and how 9/11 should be memorialized, or, you know, what we should be doing and thinking about today. I came across something. Mm-hmm. I just want to read it real quickly to you, Cynthia. It's Barack and Michelle Obama printed this very quickly. If you were young in 2001 or weren't even born yet, it can be hard to imagine what 9/11 felt like. The shock of that beautiful cloudless morning, the heartbreak of the families whose loved ones were taken with such swiftness and cruelty, the realization that the forces of malevolence and violence were closer and the future less certain than we knew. But in the days that followed, this is what's important, we felt something else too. Pride in the rescue workers who'd rushed to the scene, and the passengers who stormed the cockpit. Admiration for the men and women who left behind lives of comfort to serve their country. A deep resolve that nothing would break the will of a truly United States of America. And that's where I feel like maybe we need to end up today, is we are stronger when we're united. That's the point of that post there, why I shared it. And I hope that'll be something we'll feel today throughout the day. I know I'm going to have a couple of my firefighter friends are going to check into the show, Jay Hill at 6:30 and Andy Whaley at 8 o'clock, so we'll be able to get some perspective from them. But appreciate everybody taking a moment just to realize that united we are stronger as we turn to traffic. I know we've got to do traffic. The band's looking at me like, we're going to stay in some kind of organized fashion. I'm just going to try to keep it together. Cynthia Seitz, how are things looking on the roadways?
2: Well, speaking of fires, we do have a situation in Vacaville. This is Leisure Town Road, affecting both eastbound and westbound, right at about Poplar Road. Firefighters are working on a vegetation fire there and providing structure protection in that area of Leisure Town and Poplar. Only an acre has burnt, so it's not out of control, and all of the forward progress has been reportedly stopped. But I just want you to know that there is activity there, so if you don't have to go that way, I recommend that you don't. And we do have the slow traffic in Vallejo, westbound 37. That's between Walnut and the Lane Merge. I'm Cynthia Seitz, and that's your hometown traffic update.
1: Thank you, Cynthia. We will do some giveaways. We've got more Jonas Brothers tickets for you to win. That's coming up at 7:30. We've got a $30 gift certificate to La Cabana combined with a $40 gift certificate to Pacific Ace Hardware. We'll give you a chance to win that. And yes, we continue on today with our Go Anywhere Getaway contest. All of that's coming up. Don't go anywhere.
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0: Sarah Bareilles on Hometown Mornings, 95.3 KUIC. John and Cynthia with you. We do have some good news weather-wise. We've got sunny skies in the forecast today and definitely not as hot as it's been the last several days. 92, the high expected in Vacaville, Fairfield, Sassoon City's waterfront area out there at the Western Railway Museum. It'll be around 92 degrees. 93 in Dixon, 89 degrees in places like Pittsburgh and Antioch. And if you're out there in Vallejo and Benicia, you're going to be in the mid to upper 70s. So a nice little cool down in effect today as we make our way into the weekend. We'll check in with Cynthia, get the latest hometown traffic updates out to you. What's going on, Sam?
1: Well, we're doing okay between Vacaville and Fairfield, westbound 80. There are no delays from 505 to the Cordelia Junction. As I mentioned in the last report, we do have that fire burning in Vacaville, Leisure Town Road, right at about Poplar. You've got fire crews out there working. It's a vegetation fire. Only about an acre burned so far, but they've got it under control. I just want you to know that there is activity there. There's some minor stop and go in Vallejo, westbound 37 from Walnut to the Lane Merge, and Bay Point to Concord, westbound Highway 4 has heavy traffic between Bailey and Willow Pass. 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I'm Cynthia Seitz, and that's your hometown traffic update.
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0: It's Harry's House Record. There's Harry Styles and Late Night Talking. A little late night chit chat here on 95.3 KUIC. Welcome to Hometown Mornings. John and Cynthia with you on what's going to be a sunny and not so hot way to start the weekend. I mean, not so hot in a good way. 92 the high expected today in Vacaville, Fairfield, and Sassoon City. That's a good 11 to 12 degree drop from where we were just a day or two ago. 89 in Antioch and Pittsburgh today, and upper 70s, mid to upper 70s in Benicia and Vallejo, with some normalized temps happening over the weekend. So that's good news. Let's find out if there's good news on the roadways. I know, speaking of heat, we had a fire out there to deal with, Cynthia. What's the latest on that?
1: Yeah, that's in Vacaville, Leisuretown Road at Poplar Road, both the eastbound and westbound directions affected by this. But fire crews out there working on a vegetation fire, not too terribly large, and they've got the forward progress of it under control. But you should be aware that there is activity there. If you're traveling from West Sacramento into Vacaville, westbound 80, you're rolling along problem-free. There's no issues from the causeway to the Nut Tree. And there is some stop-and-go in Vallejo, westbound 37, right now between Wilson Avenue and the lane merge. I'm Cynthia Seitz, and that's your hometown traffic update.
0: Thank you, Cynthia. 6:05 in the morning, KUIC's got a chance for you to have a lot of fun and be a part of a great cause with the second annual Boot Scootin' and Bubbles fundraiser. It's happening, it's a week from yesterday, September 17th, 5:30 to 9:30 out there at the Filling Station on Mancus Corner in Fairfield. What a great venue to have this awesome event. They had one last year that was super successful for the Carry On Foundation, and they're doing it again, the second annual Boot Scootin' and Bubbles fundraiser. You can spend an evening enjoying an awesome barbecue dinner, live music, dancing, a dessert auction, all raising money for the Carry On Foundation, the great work they do providing essential items, resources, and ongoing assistance to our unhoused neighbors throughout Solano County. They've been doing this strongly for years now. 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

0: Eddie Swims on Hometown Mornings, 95.3 KUIC, 618. I do want to thank all the members and the team over there at Empowerment Project, the empowermentproject.org, Sonia McClellan and her team that hosted an amazing evening last night talking about how we as a community can prevent dating violence, violence among teens, domestic violence. It really was a very well-attended event at Journey Downtown in Vacaville. I got the pleasure of hosting the event and helping with the panel, which was just an amazing panel of experts there talking about what we can do as a community to stem the tide of intimate partner violence and domestic violence. Anyway, if you want to find out more about how you can help this amazing local organization, empowerment-project.org. That's empowerment-project.org. We'll check in now with Cynthia, get the latest hometown traffic updates. What's going on, Sin?
1: Hey, if you're headed out of Fairfield towards Vallejo, westbound 80, you've got a smooth ride from the Scales to the Carquinez Bridge approach. Where we do see stop and go is Vallejo, westbound 37 between Wilson Avenue and the lane merge. And in Contra Costa County, Pittsburgh to Concord, westbound Highway 4, we've got slow stretches from Railroad to Willow Pass. 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I'm Cynthia Seitz, and that's your hometown traffic update.
0: Thank you, Sin. We do have mostly sunny skies and not as warm as where the temperatures go. We're talking about low 90s in Vacaville, Fairfield, and Sassoon City. Upper 80s in Antioch and Pittsburgh, and around 75 to 78 degrees, somewhere in that range in Benicia and Vallejo. We're about 10 minutes away, hopefully, from talking with one of my classmates, one of the graduates of the class of 83 from Dana Hills High School, retired fire captain Jay Hill. He's been on this program before. In fact, his whole family has been on this program before. Travis and the rest of the crew there who've been a part of Megan and his kids who've been on the show before when they've traveled through Northern California. I know he's a Southern California kid by nature, like I was. We went to school there in Dana Point together. He's got some very interesting perspective to share on 9/11 coming up just after 6:30.
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1: It's Dua Lipa on Hometown Mornings, 95.3 KUIC. It is 6:31 in the morning on this day that we remember 9/11 in a way that feels appropriate as I bring on my friend, you've heard him on this show before, fellow graduate of the class of 83 from Dana Hills High School, retired fire captain Jay Hill. Jay, good morning.
2: Good morning, John. Good to be with you.
1: I really appreciate you taking the time to do this. I know it's a little early for a lot of folks, but today, after 25 years of the initial attacks on the World Trade Center in New York City, you have an interesting perspective on what has happened post 9/11. And as we remember the 25 years, this has occurred every year, whether it's the 4th anniversary, the 11th anniversary. As a firefighter yourself, very connected to that community, can you describe some of the part of this that maybe people don't understand about what happened, post 9/11, right after the towers were struck down, and as we got into the years that we would remember this. Describe what's happened in the firefighting community.
2: Oh, it's great, great. Well, I think it's kind of an unknown story more than anything, John. But in the fire service, and because we've been friends forever, it's a brotherhood, sisterhood. There's a lot of bonds in that career, but for me, I had a connection to New York before 9/11. I used to go back there with buddies. You remember Rocco from high school, DeFrancesco?
1: Yep, sure do.
2: I took still photography and got into that through Rocco. He filmed for a TV show called On Scene back then. So he was back there, and we were going back there quite often and riding along with these guys.
1: Yeah.
2: Rescue 2 was one of the last ones that we rode with. And the chief, he was one of the ones that died on Rescue 2, Ray Downey. But anyway, what happened afterward, if you were a New York firefighter and you died in the line of duty prior to 9/11 or at any time, you better have a darn good reason for not showing up to the funeral. There'd be, 10,000, 15,000 firefighters show up to the funeral.
1: Yeah.
2: Well, after 9/11 and weeks after, 343 firefighters died, FDNY firefighters died that day, plus, other police and whatnot. But they didn't have anybody to attend the funerals. They were still fighting the fire. They're still trying to rescue their members. They're still digging through it. They still had to run the city.
1: Right.
2: And they put out an all call to all firefighters through our IAFF in America and said, hey, we need people to come to these funerals. We're like, for a guy like me in California, and I wasn't on the USAR team, it was really a cool thing to do for them because I didn't get to respond to their, we all wanted to do something.
1: Sure, we all want to help somehow.
2: Our part.
1: Yeah, absolutely.
2: We all want to help somehow. And so they had got it organized pretty quick. So within maybe 3 to 4 weeks, I went to my first one. I went back three times in three different occasions, but literally you would show up in dress uniform in the morning, and they had it posted what funerals are going to be what day. And you'd be standing on a corner. I think I was at fifth and 56 or something in Manhattan.
1: Yeah.
2: And there'd be 150 firefighters in dress uniform from all over the country standing there.
1: Wow.
2: And buses would just show up, and they'd hand you a pamphlet and say, you're going to these three funerals today. Or you're going to these two funerals. You're going to be on this bus all day.
1: Wow.
2: And you would just go and just show up to it. It was really, really cool I got to do that.
1: Right. Well, and you got and sharing this story, which, like we pointed out when we started this, not a lot of people know that. We see the footage and we imagine what it's like. But four firefighters in that community that you talked about, very close community, a brotherhood, a sisterhood, having the city wiped out of people who can attend these funerals. So they reached out to across the country and had you guys coming from everywhere to pay your respects.
2: It was really, really a cool thing. Yeah, I got to say, it was really a cool thing that they did. And it was pretty pretty darn organized considering the chaos that they had going on.
1: Absolutely. Well, and this is one of the things, yeah. as we come up to the anniversaries, Jay, and you and I talk about this a lot. We communicate about this throughout the year. It's how do you memorialize and remember? And one of the ways that I thought we could do that today was by talking about these first responders, talking about firefighters. What are they going through? What was it like in post 9/11 world in New York City for those firefighters? And you've done an amazing job of describing a little piece I'm not sure many people knew about, which is, I mean, that those companies were devastated. So the America together, which has been kind of the theme this morning of United States of America coming together to support those, not just the funeral, but the person who passed away, but their family, right? I mean, it's a family.
2: Oh, correct. Oh, I think we had one of our guys. So like when I took one of the plane rides back there on a Delta flight, and there must have been 120 firefighters just on this one plane, all dressed uniform. So we literally got off the plane and went there. But at the funeral, it was one of our guys, and he was so taken back by this little kid, he took off his own badge and handed it to the kid. I mean, just
1: wow.
2: Crazy stories like that. Yeah, okay. Just he was just so taken back by it.
1: Well, I appreciate you getting up early to share that, Jay. And I've appreciated our friendship for a million years. But I also want to say, thank you to everything you did, the years and years of your own life and your family's life that they had to put up with you as you're out there taking care of people here on the West Coast. And a shout out to all of our friends and your family, Megan and Travis, too. Appreciate you and appreciate all of our first responders. Thank you, Jay.
0: Hey, everybody. John Young here from...
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0: If you want to get away, KUIC's got your Go Anywhere Getaway contest. We'll talk about it coming up just after 7 o'clock. Your chance to go anywhere in the U.S. of A, where we pay for the airfare, the luxury hotel stay for you and a friend. Those details coming up just after 7 o'clock. Right now it is 6:46 in the morning on this Friday. Let's talk to Cynthia Seats, get the latest hometown traffic updates out to you. What's going on, Sin?
1: Well, east of Sassoon City, this is on Highway 12 westbound at about Denverton Road. We have a vehicle that struck the center divide, and it's now in a ditch over on the right-hand shoulder. So emergency crews are on the way. Note that there is activity out there. We've got some heavy traffic, but no problems. Fairfield to Benicia, southbound 680. That's moving from the Cordelia Junction all the way to the Benicia Bridge approach. Pittsburgh to Concord, westbound 4 slows railroad to Willow Pass. And an accident in the clearing stages in Concord, southbound 242. Right before Concord Avenue, a couple of vehicles there over on the right-hand shoulder. I'm Cynthia Seats, and that's your hometown traffic update.
0: Thank you, Cynthia. We've got mostly sunny skies in the forecast and cooler temps. 92 the high expected today in Vacaville, Fairfield and Sassoon City, around 93 on the campus there at UC Davis. It won't get much up out of the upper 80s today if you're in Antioch and Pittsburgh, with our friends out there at the Pittsburgh Marina checking in this morning. Yep, you're not going to be hotter than about 89 degrees today. 78 expected in Vallejo and Benicia. So good weather news as we make our way into the weekend. Tomorrow, the 13th annual School Supply Drive Car and Bike Show at Ball Metal in Fairfield. The 13th year they've been doing this, where they've put together all kinds of amazing custom cars and motorcycles, rows of them, in fact, for you car fanatics. And the price of admission is school supplies. Yeah, just bring school supplies, backpacks or pens, pencils, you know, scissors, rulers, the kind of school supplies that can help kids in the Fairfield Unified School District. Super fun. Starts at 8 a.m., goes till 1:30 in the afternoon. Again, this coming Saturday. That's tomorrow at Ball Metal in Fairfield. We've got all the details posted under announcements at KUIC.com. We'll see you there.
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1: Shawn Mendes on Hometown Mornings, 95.3 KUIC. John and Cynthia with you. It is 7:05 in the morning on this Friday. We've got sunny skies. We've got cooler temps. Cool's relative. I mean, 92 is no cool temp, but considering it was 106 3 days ago, we'll take it. 92 in Vacaville, Fairfield, and Sassoon City for highs today in those cities. 93 in Davis, 89 in Antioch and Pittsburgh, and mid to upper 70s in Vallejo and Benicia. So some good weather news there. As we turn to Cynthia for traffic news, what's going on the commute, Sin?
0: Not a whole lot. It's pretty calm out here right now. Traffic moving fine between Vacaville and Fairfield from 505 to the Cordelia Junction. No concerns. We do have stop and go in Vallejo, westbound 37 Wilson Avenue to the lane merge. And in Pittsburgh, westbound Highway 4, you're going to slow down right at about Harbor. You stay slow really till you get past Port Chicago Highway on the Concord side. I'm Cynthia Seitz. That's your hometown traffic update.
1: Thank you, friend. This next 24 minutes will be all about the winning. In fact, coming up at 7:30, your chance to win tickets to see the Jonas Brothers. They're on their tour that comes into Golden One Center in Sacramento on the 22nd of November. You could be at that show if you win the tickets at 7:30. And we're also giving you a chance to win, I don't know, a chance to get away to any major U.S. city in our Go Anywhere Getaway contest. We teased this a little bit in the last hour. The reality is you are texting words that win to 844-833-8221. The more words you text, the better your chance of scoring in this very cool national contest, where you have a chance to fly to any U.S. major city. I guess you don't have to fly if the city is like down the road from here, but boy, if you could choose a city to go to, why not fly to it? We provide the airfare and the luxury hotel stay for you and a guest. So think about who you might take with you and where you might go. So many places across this great country. 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Maybe you've never been to the East Coast. Maybe you've never seen New York City. Maybe you've never been to Florida. Maybe you've never visited into the Midwest. Listen, Norman, Oklahoma, you like football. I'm going to tell you what, that is a football town and a beautiful city as well. Check it out. It's all about the Go Anywhere Getaway for you and a friend. 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

0: There's a title track from her True Blue record, Madonna, on Hometown Mornings. 95.3 KUIC. 7:18 in the morning on a mostly sunny and not quite as hot Friday. Temperatures around 92 for a high in Vacaville, Fairfield. Also Sassoon City, Dixon and Davis will be in the low 90s, upper 80s for Antioch and Pittsburgh, and mid to upper 70s in Benicia and Vallejo. We'll check in now with Cynthia, get the latest KUIC hometown traffic updates out to you people either trying to get to work, trying to get to school, or trying to get away for the weekend. Good morning, Cyn.
1: Good morning to you, John. In Vacaville, westbound 80 at the North Meridian Road on-ramp, the CHP is on the way to a new crash, which may still have a vehicle blocking the left lane, the other in the center divide. I can see the traffic is slowing you back to about Midway Road on the approach. In Dixon at Sparling, just before you get to Tremont, we do have CHP and a tow truck on the scene of an accident or situation in which a vehicle has ended up in the ditch there. So you do have some slowing getting around that. And if you're traveling from Vallejo towards Sonoma, westbound 37, you've got stop and go traffic, Wilson Avenue to the lane merge, and then slow traffic as you make your way in stretches over to Highway 121. I'm Cynthia Seitz. That's your hometown traffic update.
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0: As Natalie and Brulia, it's Torn on Hometown Mornings, 95.3 KUIC. John Young here. Cynthia coming back around 7:45 to check the roadways on this Friday. As far as your weather goes, it's going to be cooler than it's been in a couple of days here, and that's good news. 92 the high expected in Vacaville, Fairfield, also Sassoon City. Dixon and Davis will be in the low 90s, around 89 in Antioch, Pittsburgh, and Brentwood. 78 degrees expected on Mare Island and Vallejo today. All right, let the winning begin. As you know, the Box of Trivia is now in full effect, which means I'll select a question from the box, read it to all of you. Whoever answers correctly first via the email address, jyoung@kuic.com, scores tickets to see the Jonas Brothers. Their tour makes its way to the Golden One Center on the 22nd of November. That'll be here before we know it, and you'll be in the audience singing every song. I'm talking about you, Tom, in our orchestra pit. You know every song. I'm proud of you. Literally, you know the whole catalog. A lot of our listeners do, too. So without any further ado, let's select a question. I say let's, as if we're all doing it. I'm doing it. I get it. All right, here is the question. Listen carefully. Over 8 million tons of this ends up in landfills around the world every year. Not just here in the U.S., but around the world. 8 million tons of this ends up in landfills around the world every year. What is it that winds up in landfills to the tune of 8 million tons throughout the world every year? Is it A, string? Is it B, coffee grounds? Or C, tractor tires? 8 million tons of either string, coffee grounds, or tractor tires end up in the world's landfills every year. You tell me what it is, A, B, or C, and you're this much closer to seeing the Jonas Brothers in Sacramento. Good luck.
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2: Right,
1: we're back to the box of trivia. The question the box provided us, here it is again. Over 8 million tons of this ends up in landfills around the world every year. What is it that winds up in landfills to the tune of 8 million tons? Is it A, string? Is it B, coffee grounds? Or C, tractor tires? I'm a little surprised at the number of tractor tire guesses, but I mean, I guess if it's, you know, a worldwide phenomenon, I don't know how many tractors there are across the fruited plain, across our planet. But the actual answer, which Kelly got right, a lot of you did get this right. Kelly was the first to do it. It's coffee grounds. Yeah, as a world, we drink a lot of coffee, and a lot of grounds end up in landfills. But a lot of coffee grounds end up like in our organic garden. So I got to believe that's better than maybe string or tractor tires. Kelly, thank you. But thank you to everybody who played the game. Ernie and Angela and Rob and Mary and Stephen, Rochelle. Craig's in the mix. So is Gina and Nicholas, Annie and Henry and Rudy. Everybody's in the mix today. Appreciate y'all. City Cruises, too. It's Kelly who ends up with the tickets to see the Jonas Brothers. They'll be at the Golden One Center in Sacramento on the 22nd of November. And you'll be there, too, Kelly. Courtesy of where else? 95.3 KUIC.
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0: Folks, with summer coming to a close officially on the 23rd of this month, the American Red Cross is urging community members to help keep the blood supply stable by donating blood or platelets or plasma in the month of September. They've got some pretty cool incentives, too, for doing that. I know through the 20th, you get an exclusive Red Cross Hello Kitty plush mascot clip, a surprise sticker pack that's exclusive to the American Red Cross. 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Check that out when you get a chance. 7:45, let's check in with Sin and get the latest hometown traffic updates on this Friday morning. What's going on, Sin?
1: In Vacaville, westbound 80 at North Meridian Road, the traffic is now moving after a crash that the CHP has managed to get over to the right-hand shoulder. They had shut it down for a second while they tried to move those cars out of the way. It's still a little bit of stop and go, backing you up to about midway on the approach. But once you get past the crash, you move fine through the rest of Vacaville and on into Fairfield. Some stop and go in Vallejo, westbound 37 Wilson Avenue to the lane merge, and then you're sluggish as you make your way towards Skaggs Island. Pittsburgh to Concord, westbound 4's got stop and go between Railroad and the top of Willow Pass. 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
0: Thank you, Cynthia. Efforting a phone call from my good buddy of 20 years plus, Andy Whaley, retired fire captain from Metro Fire in Sacramento. We're looking forward to a conversation with him coming up just after 8 o'clock. If you are into trains, electric trains, and maybe BART history, make your weekend plans now to hang out at Western Railway Museum. 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I know the ribbon cutting's today. You can stand face-to-face with the only preserved three-car train from BART's original fleet. This is really cool stuff, especially if you've grown up in the Bay Area, spent any amount of time here riding on Bay Area Rapid Transit. 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You can find out more, get your tickets, get the information at WRM.org. 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
0: I'm John Young with Helping Your Hometown, and I'm talking with Marianne Butler from Solano Resource Conservation District about the upcoming Coastal Cleanup Day.
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0: We're about to share some memories with firefighter Andy Whaley coming up in just a moment. 8:03 in the morning. Welcome to Hometown Mornings on this Remembrance Friday. John Young with you here, and Cynthia Seats right there with Hometown Traffic Updates. What's going on the roadway, Sin?
1: In West Sacramento, westbound 80 between Capitol Avenue and the Causeway, there's a crash involving a motorcycle and an SUV blocking the left lane. There's also reports of some wood debris in the lanes of traffic. Sassoon traffic, westbound 12 Rio Vista, heavy between Emperor and about Sunset. And Napa, westbound 12 Jamison Canyon, that's jammed solid right now from Kirkland Ranch to Highway 29. We still have some stop and go Vallejo, westbound 37 between the Mare Island Bridge and the lane merge. I'm Cynthia Seats. That's your hometown traffic update.
0: Thank you, Cynthia. Please, folks, be careful out there. As we go live to Queens, New York right now, Firehouse Rescue 4, Engine 292. My good friend of over 20 years, retired fire captain Andy Whaley. Andy, good morning. Oh, but you know, that happened yesterday. Andy, are you there on line two?
2: I'm here, buddy.
0: Yes, you are. You're always there for me. I appreciate that. We had the lines give up a little bit yesterday, too, but we've got you back. I appreciate that. Live from Queens, New York. Maybe set the stage for us, Andy. Describe where you are and what you're doing there in Queens.
2: Yeah, well, good morning, John. So out here at the firehouse in Queens that houses Rescue 4 and Engine 292, having a remembrance of 25 years of 9/11.
0: And you've been doing this for many years, Andy, and we've talked about this a little bit on this program before. Maybe you can describe for our listeners what it is that you've been, literally, it's been like a pilgrimage for you and several other, obviously, of your brothers and sisters in the fire service, what you do when you make your way to New York City around this time every year.
2: Yeah, so, you know, it's this is a special day, obviously, for our country and for the fire service, and many years ago, starting in 2001, actually, we started coming out here to basically just support, you know, the firefighters that lost their brothers out here. And it's just turned into kind of an annual trip. And over the years, you know, we've made some dear friends, especially for our group here at Rescue 4, which lost 9 members on that day. And so this is where I find myself every 9/11 at the firehouse in Queens, remembering those fallen brothers and supporting those that are still with us.
0: And can you describe a little bit of what that support feels like when people from California, and I'm imagining throughout the country, make that trek out there to be a part of the ceremony, which you can also describe a little bit for us, the different ceremonial things that happen, but what that support feels like for your brothers and sisters in New York, how they receive that?
2: You know, they are very humbled that they get support, not just from, you know, people from California, but from all over the world. Firefighters, police, first responders come from all over the world to remember this day and to support the FDNY. This is what we do, and the families, and they are very humbled, and they as humbled as we are to have them allow us to have the privilege of taking part of this and taking part in this and allowing us into their homes. Basically, you know, the memorials vary throughout the day. For us, it always starts here at Rescue 4. Every event of that tragic morning is remembered on a timeline. We do a lineup. There's words said. And from here, we go on throughout the day. There's ceremonies throughout the day down at the site in Lower Manhattan is where we'll end up tonight. They have a wonderful sunset ceremony down there where they really honor not only the police, fire, and the civilians that were lost that day, but also they really hold the military up on a pedestal for the events that happened afterwards. And so it's a way to honor the military as well as those who lost their lives. So it's pretty special day.
0: Right. And one of the things I talked about when I opened the show today is the idea that we're stronger together than we are apart, especially in the fractured times we kind of live in. And I wonder if maybe you feel this way or some of the other members of the fire service do, that this is a chance for us really to sort of push aside political differences, whatever it is, and really understand how strong we are as a country when we are united. Does that theme pop up in any way when you guys are all together?
2: Oh, yeah. Yeah, absolutely. It's just everything is kind of put aside. It's more about remembering, you know, those who gave everything, you know, and you hear the term never forget. It's a big deal. to us. It's a big deal out here, to our friends on the job in New York. And, you know, it's just, it is uniting, and it's a sad day, but you know, there are good things that have come through, after the events of that. And, you know, the relationships that I've formed personally with folks out here on the East Coast is pretty special. When you walk through the door and, you know, we only see them once a year, but we stay in contact through the years. And it's just, it can be overwhelming, but it's a really satisfying feeling. And, yeah, it's really special.
0: No, and you and I became friends not too long after this incident happened, and I know this has been special to you since our entire friendship. You've talked about how much this means to you. I just want to say thanks to you and everybody, all the brothers and sisters you have in the fire service, first responders, military folks who have gave the ultimate sacrifice, you know, for our freedoms and our way of life. I appreciate you, Andy. Thanks for checking in from New York. I know you got a lot of other events to attend today. We'll be thinking about you for sure. My buddy of 20 years, retired fire captain Andy Whaley, checking in this morning. I know we've got a word that wins coming up, so don't go anywhere.
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0: Cat Band. 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The number is 844-833-8221. 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
1: Yeah, speaking of beautiful things, we've got a double prize pack for you to win coming up in about 11 minutes. 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Right now, coming at you, KUIC hometown traffic, courtesy of Cynthia Seeds. How does it look out there, Sin?
2: It just got dicey, John. West Sacramento, westbound 80 between Capitol and the Causeway. There's a crash involving a motorcycle and an SUV still said to be blocking that left lane. Also, there's reports of wood debris out there in the lanes of traffic, and all of that has traffic stop and go on the approach. Fairfield, westbound 80, just before you get to Red Top Road, I'm getting a report of a new crash there involving a motorcycle. And reportedly, there are people out there trying to move the bike out of the right lane and getting it over to the shoulder. CHP's on the way to help out. 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I'm Cynthia Seitz, and that's your hometown traffic update.
1: Thank you, Cynthia. Please, everybody, be careful out there. I'm going to start the weekend on a rough note there. It is 8:19 in the morning. 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

0: Song from Justin Bieber. That's Ghost, 95.3 KUIC. It is 8:30 in the morning on this Friday. We've got pretty good temperatures as we head into the weekend, certainly compared to the last several days. We've got a 92-degree high expected in Vacaville, Fairfield, and Sassoon City, 89 in Antioch and Pittsburgh, 78 degrees expected on Mare Island and Vallejo. Benicia should be about 77 degrees today. Good way to start the weekend weather-wise. Yeah, let's start the weekend winning-wise. 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Good stuff there, and all you got to do is answer this question correctly. Be the first to do it via our email address, jyoung@kuic.com. Trying to make it easy on this Friday. The U.S. Postal Service moves over 360 million of these every day. What do you suppose they're moving 360 million of? The U.S. Postal Service, who I want to shout out to, all the different post offices that listen to KUIC. I've been into several of them in Solano County, and so great to hear KUIC blaring over the speakers there. So shout out to all of our postal workers who are awesome. This is, don't overthink this question, okay? Don't overthink it. The U.S. Postal Service moves over 360 million of these every day. What are they? jyoung@kuic.com.
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12: All right, 8:34 in the morning. We roll on with our What Do You Think contest, brought to you by The Floor Store, your Bay Area flooring authority. I'm glad nobody overthought this too overthinkingly. The U.S. Postal Service moves over 360 million of these every day. What are they moving, if you will? We had a couple of kind of obscure guesses that are kind of fun, like mail bins or vehicles. A couple of vehicle guesses, some envelopes. People are being specific about boxes and parcels. The actual answer, Linda got it right, but a number of you did. It's pieces of mail. That's right. They move about 360 million pieces of mail every day. And darn it, they do an awesome job of it. I mean, the proof is, I don't know, go to some other country and see how long it takes you to get a piece of mail from point A to point B. I say give it up for the U.S. Postal Service and the great work they do getting us our packages and our mail and whatnot. Thank you to all of you. Appreciate you. And thank you to Justin and Eric and Naya and Melina and Lisa and Eric and Simi and Kylie Dawn 14 and the whole crew. And Elizabeth, too, we appreciate you. We couldn't do this game without all of you. It's Linda who winds up winning that $40 gift certificate to Pacific Ace Hardware on Merchant Street in Vacaville. Because you knew the answer, Linda, and you're playing, and we appreciate your loyal listenership here at 95.3 KUIC.
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0: Trek soundtrack. There's the Counting Crows and Accidentally in Love. 95.3 KUIC. 8:46 in the morning. We do have a mostly sunny and not quite as hot way to start the weekend with temps in the low 90s in Vacaville, Fairfield, Sassoon City, Dixon, and Davis. Upper 80s to near 90 in Antioch and Pittsburgh, and around 78 degrees in Vallejo and Benicia. You know, there's been some challenges on the roadways the last time we checked in with Cynthia Seitz. What's going on, friend?
1: We still have the accident working in West Sacramento, westbound 80. It's between Capitol Avenue and the Causeway. It involves a motorcycle and an SUV. They've been cleared from the two left lanes, so that's the good news. But the bad news is that westbound 80 is still stop and go solidly back to Reed Avenue, and westbound 50 traffic is stop and go back to Jefferson Boulevard. And in Fairfield, westbound 80, just before you get to Red Top Road, a motorcycle crash there has been moved to the shoulder. Good news, the rider is up and standing at the shoulder. Emergency teams are there on the scene checking them out, but hopefully everything will be fine and traffic moving through the area without any delays. I'm Cynthia Seitz. Have a great weekend. That's your Hometown Traffic Update.
0: Thank you. You too, Cynthia. I'll talk to you again on Monday, the Monday edition of Hometown Mornings, as we reach the halfway point of the month of September. Boy, things are flying right by. Weather is more mellow today than it was over the last several days, but it really highlighted the fact that we are not out of the summer woods yet, are we? Summer officially ends on the 23rd and fall begins, but man, we're still toasty. We're still using the AC. 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

Sounds fair. Just meet me in the middle. John Young with you here. Happy Friday to you. I've got a lot of music lined up from Taylor Swift. I've got Pink coming up, The Cars, Sia, Sabrina Carpenter. They're all up after Hathaway's What Is Love on KUIC. What is

0: not hot like espresso today. In fact, it's going to be cooler than it's been in a few days here. Mostly sunny skies and temps near 92 for a high in Vacaville, Fairfield, and Sassoon City. 89 in Pittsburgh and Antioch today, and upper 70s in Vallejo and Benicia.
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Chandelier from Sia, 95.3 KUIC. John Young with you here. 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

0: There's Miley Cyrus on 95.3 KUIC. John Young here, thanking Sonia McClellan and the team at the Empowerment Project. They were allowing me to be a part of last night's Breaking the Silence event in downtown Vacaville. Really meaningful. 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You can find out more at empowerment-project.org, the great work they're doing in our communities to stop domestic violence and dating violence with teens. That's empowerment-project.org. In the zone,
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Rest easy. On the way, my friends, I've got Alicia Keys, Hozier, Def Leppard, and Katy Perry, just to name a few, from KUIC.

0: I'm going to dish on Lady Gaga and her fiancé, Michael Polanski. Recently, I'm talking like this week, tons of people, and they say they're in Lady Gaga's circle of friends, feel that she and Michael ran away and eloped, like this week. But according to TMZ, that is false. They are not married, despite speculations in a tabloid report. TMZ says the pair have not tied the knot and remain engaged. There we go. Jerry Stewart with you. Happy Friday. Okay, we've got a beautiful day ahead of us. Mostly sunny, certainly not as hot. Our high today is 92. Then tomorrow and Sunday, we've got highs both days in 85 degrees. Come Monday, we're looking at a high of 91. Right now, 76 in Vacaville. Let's get back to it with Justin Timberlake after the break.
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I have Alicia Keys and Katy Perry still on the way for you. Yes, indeed. We are also going to talk about the 5 red flags when dating that you should not ever ignore.

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0: It's the Fri-Yay edition at 95.3 KUIC and a big date night, right? Well, check this out. According to many psychologists, if you're single and you're putting yourself out there, there are several green flags to look for in the people you date. Consistency is the most important one. Anybody can put up the facade of being the perfect partner for the first month or three of dating, right? But someone who's really worth your time will continue to show their interest long after you've met. So here are five red flags to avoid. They are saying you are not the priority. Number one, they're highly inconsistent. Yep, you want to feel a slow and steady stream of attention, but no. You are not a priority to the person who is inconsistent. Number two, they put all the blame on past partners. Oh my gosh. They talk about their ex as crazy, toxic, or completely insecure. Just know that they'll do that again when you two break up. Number three, yes, we are looking at the future fake by making big promises early on. I mean, after a few potential dates, one potential partner should not be asking about what they could do for you on your birthday. Seriously, you're dating, for goodness sakes. Number four, they're rude or disrespectful and rationalize it as, quote, just being honest. And finally, number five, you feel like you're auditioning to be picked by them. If they make you feel like you have to constantly perform to hold their attention, run away. Run away fast. Okay, my friends, back in a minute with Sugar Ray.
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Hope your Friday morning's been going well, my friend. Coming up, I've got Journey, Carly Rae Jepsen, Benson Boone, Leona Lewis, and even Michael Jackson. 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

0: Hometown Middays in full swing at KUIC. Thank you for joining me. It's Jerry Stewart. Hello. Did you know that the National Weather Service is now saying August 2026 ties the record for the hottest month ever on Earth? How about that? I can't believe I lived through that. Okay. And thank God we lived through yesterday as well. Okay. Today, your hometown weather is going to be mostly sunny and not so hot. High of 92 is what we're looking for today. Tomorrow and Sunday, we're looking for a pair of 85s. Then come Monday, back to a 91 degree, plenty of sunshine day. All right. Lows overnight dropping into the 50s. It's 80 now in Vacaville. Ed Sheeran is standing by for you next.
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It is National Patriot Day 2026. It marks the solemn 25th anniversary of the September 11th terrorist attacks in New York. Yeah, we're marking 25 years since the 2001 attacks on the World Trade Center, the Pentagon, and United Airlines Flight 93. Not a federal holiday. Government offices, schools, and businesses do remain open. However, flag status. U.S. flags are ordered to fly at half staff on all federal buildings, grounds, and naval vessels for the entire day.

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95.3 KUIC has your chance to win some great fun for a great cause. 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That's on Mancus Corner Road in Fairfield. This is coming up next Thursday, September 17th. 5:30 to 9:30 p.m. Now, you can spend the evening enjoying a barbecue dinner, live music, dancing, and a dessert auction while connecting with the community. 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

0: I got something I want to talk about.
1: A lot of love in that set. One from Leona Lewis and the next one from Madonna and Sabrina Carpenter. Loving all of it, in fact. Hey there, it's Jerry Stewart. Happy Friday, my friends. I mean, if you feel like you deserve a little me time this weekend, well, go get it.

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While you take a break today sometime, let me provide you with the playlist that'll go perfectly with your break. How about Rick Springfield, Colby Calais, Billie Eilish, Club Nouveau, and so much more. That's coming your way this hour from 95.3 KUIC.

0: nothing ordinary going on around here. I'm Jerry Stewart at KUIC. Thanks for tuning in today. We're going to get into your lunch hour with your hometown weather first. Mostly sunny and certainly not as hot today. High of 92. We're looking at a pair of 85-degree temps for both Saturday and Sunday. And then come Monday, we return to a 91-degree day. Lows at night dropping back into the 50s. Finally. Whoosh, it's been so hot at night. Right now it's 82 in Vacaville, and coming at you after the break, it's Kelly Clarkson.
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0: KUIC with L. King and Jerry Stewart. Want to remind you guys, you know, something fun is happening in Sassoon. 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In Sassoon, I'm serious. It's opening weekend this weekend, both Saturday and Sunday. 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

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John Mellencamp, The Lumineers, Olivia Rodrigo, Peter Schilling, and even Huntrix this hour from 95.3 KUIC.

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0: Please stick around. Coming up, we're going to be talking about household items that have gotten so expensive, people are just doing without. Stay with me for that. Hey, it's Jerry Stewart with you on the Fri-Yay edition. Let's get to your hometown weather. Today is a yay Friday because it's so much cooler. Yeah, our high may only be about 92 degrees today. Tomorrow and Sunday, we've got a pair of 85 degree temperatures. And then come Monday, we're looking at a high of 91. Lows overnight dropping into the 50s. Very calm and clear. All right, right now it's 85 in Vacaville and pink is waiting on you.
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And finally, just shampoo.

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We got your back with today's best mix. 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
1: Here's a Friday funny for you. Authorities in Chile were called to rescue two men after they tried to leave a restaurant without paying. And according to police, the two men ate at the place, ran out the door after getting the check. They didn't get far. Both of those guys fell down a nearby hillside. Oh my gosh. And dozens of rescuers were needed to pull them to safety.

0: There's Huntrix with Golden for our K-pop Demon Hunter fans. Let's get into your KUIC contemplation for this date, this 9-11, my friends. It's Jerry Stewart with you. And you know, today is officially designated as Patriot Day and National Day of Service and Remembrance. I've got a fabulous quote for you here. Here we go. Quote, "We the people recognize that we have responsibilities as well as rights, that our destinies are bound together, that a freedom which only asks what's in it for me, a freedom without commitment to others, a freedom without love or charity or duty or patriotism is unworthy of our founding ideals and those who died in their defense." That's Barack Obama. Hats off to all first responders and folks affected by 9/11. I mean, I think we're still affected today. I know I am. Oh, Christina Aguilera standing by after the break, and Jeff Dorian after 2 o'clock today.
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What a great song. We love Foreigner, Hot Blooded. Coming up, Phil Collins, got Imagine Dragons, and Taylor Swift on the way. Right now, Leanne Womack.

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0: Taylor Swift, and I think I was reading she's up for a CMA for that song. Country Music Award? All right, back into the country scene with Taylor Swift. Imagine Dragons and Uncle Cracker, they're coming up next year on KUIC. And we do have another award that wins that's going to be given out at 5:10 this afternoon for the Go Anywhere Getaway Contest. 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You got to listen for those words to win and then text those words to a number we'll give you and a number you can also find at our website. Looking at our forecast for today, sunny skies, a bit cooler than yesterday, 90 for the expected high. And then over the weekend, we should find our highs right there in the mid-80s.
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I'm Jeff Dorian. 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

Sabrina Carpenter's Bedcam here on KUIC on a Friday. We finally got here. What am I complaining about? It was a short week, but here we are on Friday. Maroon 5's on the way. We got Madonna and the Gin Blossoms on KUIC.

0: 95.3 KUIC with Maroon 5's Animals. I'm Jeff Dorian. Thank you for hanging out. 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You never know what's going to be added. All right. 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

Dua Lipa levitating into that music set. Olivia Dean is still on the way. Got Katy Perry as well. And we'll talk about a day of jazz happening at the Vacaville Performing Arts Theater. Up ahead, right now, we got Nickelback.

0: Olivia Dean's Man I Need here on KUIC with Jeff Dorian. It's a day of jazz at the Vacaville Performing Arts Theater happening next Sunday, the 19th of September. Get details at our website, KUIC.com. Katy Perry, Eddie Money, and Train all on the way as we look at our forecast. Way cooler today than it was yesterday and the day before. We went from 104 to 90, right? 90 degrees for the high today. And then over the weekend, we should be sitting there right in the mid-80s. I like that. Hometown traffic update coming up next with Lyle Glass.
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7: Traffic update.
8: Good afternoon. Eastbound 80 got a few stretches of commute traffic. I have reports of an accident out of Vacaville, eastbound 80 at Leisure Town Road. A couple of vehicles involved in that accident that was initially blocking a couple of the lanes. Everything did get moved to the shoulder as of about 20 minutes ago. So the traffic is improving out of Vacaville, but still stop and go from 505 until about Midway Road as you're working your way out of Vacaville into Dixon. Should ramp as you continue. You'll slow back down in Davis, eastbound 80. Some sluggish traffic as you're approaching the causeway, starting to slow down right around Richards Boulevard. Also seeing commute traffic eastbound 80 in Vallejo and Fairfield. No additional accidents are being reported. Just your typical chunks of slowing for the Friday drive. Westbound 80 looking pretty good. You'll see some slow traffic out of West Sacramento, freeing up across the causeway, and then looking good on the westbound 80.

0: Pockets of brake lights in Fairfield and Sassoon. Northbound 680 moving slow into Fairfield. Starting around Gold Hill Road, the Fairfield traffic is starting before the 680 connector, so contributing to some extra brake lights. Northbound 680, eastbound 4 in Concord. Your typical chunk of commute traffic around the 242 connector. That's going to free up around Willow Pass Road. No accidents to report this afternoon. That's your KUIC hometown traffic. I'm Lyle Glass.
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Wide Awake, Katy Perry here on KUIC. We got Train on the way. And hey, you got two tickets to Paradise. Take a train. It's a good set coming up. In fact, that reminds me, a word that wins for the Go Anywhere Getaway Contest at 510. 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Here's Eddie Money.

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0: update.
1: Good afternoon. Eastbound 80, got a few stretches of slow-moving traffic, mostly commute brake lights. Going to be moving slow in Vallejo, Fairfield, just outside of Vacaville and in Davis. I did have reports of an incident not too long ago out of Vacaville, eastbound 80, just before Leisure Town Road that was briefly blocking a couple of right-hand lanes. All the lanes reopened before we last checked in. Still seeing a bit of hang-around traffic, but things are easing up there out of Vacaville. Currently just slow between 505 and Dixon Avenue. Just your typical brake lights in Vallejo, Fairfield, and Davis. Vallejo going to be slow between Highway 29 and Redwood Parkway. Fairfield slowing down before 680, hanging with you till Airbase Parkway. Davis, some sluggish traffic before the causeway, slowing down around Richards Boulevard. Not too bad of a backup, but some chunks of slowing to be prepared for. Highway 12, a slow and go in Fairfield and Sassoon. Also seeing some sluggish traffic around the Rio Vista Bridge. Northbound 680, brake lights into Fairfield starting about Gold Hill Road. Eastbound 4, stop and go in Concord around the 242 connector. Your typical pockets of brake lights on those other freeways. No accidents are being reported for the Friday drive. That's your KUIC hometown traffic. I'm Lyle Glass.
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Beyonce is irreplaceable here on KUIC. I'm Jeff Dorian. Ariana Grande's up next. Bruno Mars, Ava Max a little bit later this hour. And, of course, that word that wins coming up 5:10 this afternoon for the Go Anywhere getaway to any major U.S. city. Your chance to win airfare, luxury hotel accommodations for two to any major U.S. city is coming up. Look for that word that wins at 5:10.

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0: Ariana Grande here on KUIC with Jeff Dorian. It is technically Friday. I mean, it is Friday. It is technically Friday, but it feels like Thursday still. But what I remember about Thursday, yesterday was really hot. Now, it isn't as hot today. 90 for the expected high, sunny skies, and 90 for the high. And this weekend's going to be kind of nice. We're going to be sitting in the mid-80s. So we'll take that. We'll take Ava Max and Bruno Mars there in our next set. But first, we're going to check in with Lyle Glass and see how traffic is looking in about 2 to 3 minutes.
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11: Good afternoon. Eastbound 80. A couple of stretches of slow-moving traffic. Seeing the brake lights hanging around in Vallejo, Fairfield, between Vacaville and Dixon, and in Davis this afternoon. Mostly commute traffic as we continue through the drive. Had an earlier accident out of Vacaville at Leisure Town Road. Everything is cleared up from that accident. Just a bit of hang-around commute slowing as we continue through the drive. Westbound 80, you'll see some brake lights across the causeway, freeing up into Davis, and then you should be moving pretty smooth on the westbound 80 side for your Friday drive. Other freeways are looking pretty good. You're going to see a couple of stretches of your usual commute traffic. Northbound 680 slow and go into Fairfield starting around Gold Hill Road. Highway 12, a couple of stretches of slow traffic in Fairfield and Sassoon. Heavier brake lights, Highway 12 around the Rio Vista Bridge, moving pretty slow in both directions. Seeing some extra traffic on Highway 160 both ways as well as you're approaching the Highway 12 connector. I don't currently have any accidents reported, but some additional brake lights for the Friday drive. I'll keep an eye on that this afternoon. Eastbound 4, slow and go in Concord around the 242 connector. Just your typical commute slowing there this afternoon. That's your KYC hometown traffic. I'm Lyle Glass.
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Adele and Hello here on KUIC. It's a charming way to start the hour with Hello. We got Miley Cyrus on the way, Rachel Platten, music from The Police, Roxanne, and we got Third Eye Blind to start us off right here on your hometown station, KUIC, where we got hometown traffic updates this hour and a word that wins next hour. So keep it right here for Third Eye Blind.

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0: Miley Cyrus's Flowers here on KUIC. I am Jeff Dorian. We're going to be out at Travis Credit Union for their 75th anniversary celebration, and I'm going to be out there from 11 to 2. It's happening Saturday, not this Saturday, next Saturday, the 19th of September, at the headquarters right there on the top of the hill, 1 Travis Way in Vacaville, right there on the big hill. So we're going to be out there for the 75th anniversary celebration. Get details at our Hometown Happenings page at our website. Coming up, Rachel Platten, the police. We got hometown traffic and a look at our weather for this weekend anyways. It's going to be pretty nice. Mid-80s and sunny skies.
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20: Good afternoon. Eastbound 80, seeing a few stretches of your typical brake lights. Some slowing in Vallejo, Fairfield between Vacaville and Dixon, and in Davis this afternoon for the Friday drive. I do have reports of an accident in Vallejo since we last checked in. Eastbound 80, just past the 780 connector. Reports of a motorcycle and another vehicle in an accident. Activity in the center divide from that. It does not appear to be blocking any lanes at the moment, but a bit of additional traffic just before 780. Brake lights will continue in Vallejo until Redwood Parkway. Just commute traffic as you're continuing. Fairfield slow from before 680 until Airbase Parkway. Slow out of Vacaville starting around at Leisure Town Road. Should free up before Dixon Avenue. Smooth through Dixon. Heavier traffic in Davis before the Causeway. Slowing down before Richards Boulevard. Should free up headed across the Causeway this afternoon. Not currently seeing any accidents to report. Just your typical pockets of Friday traffic. Westbound 80. Seeing some slowing popping up in Dixon and moving slow between Kidwell Road and Pedrick Road. Another pocket of brake lights before Dixon Avenue. No active accidents. Some more commute traffic this afternoon. Other freeways seeing your typical brake lights. Stop and go Highway 12 around the Rio Vista Bridge. Northbound 680. Slow traffic into Fairfield before the 680 connector. Before the eastbound 80 connector. And eastbound 4. Heavier traffic in Concord around the 242 connector. No active accidents on those other freeways. That's your KUIC hometown traffic. I'm Lyle Glass.
19: 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Or send a voice memo to traffic@KUIC.com.

Rachel Platten here on KUIC. I'm Jeff Dore. You got Toto coming up, Lady Gaga, the Goo Goo Dolls, all up ahead. So keep it right here. And more hometown traffic updates as we cruise through the 4 o'clock hour with the police. Here's Roxanne.

0: update.
1: Good afternoon. Eastbound 80 got a few stretches of commute traffic. An active accident in Vallejo. Eastbound 80 just past the 780 connector. A motorcycle and another vehicle involved in an accident that is causing some issues in the left-hand lane in Vallejo. Last time we checked in, it was in the center divide and on the shoulder, but emergency crews are now blocking the left lane, trying to get things cleared this afternoon. Heavier traffic eastbound 80 between the Carquinez Bridge and the 780 connector should free up continuing through Vallejo. Another accident reported in Fairfield, eastbound 80, also involving a motorcycle and another vehicle. That accident is going to be just before West Texas Street. Initially was blocking a left-hand lane. They are running a traffic brake to get everything moved to the shoulder. Seeing a bit heavier traffic in Fairfield right now between 680 and West Texas Street. That traffic brake should be freeing up in just a moment as they get everything to the right-hand shoulder. A stretch of sluggish traffic between Vacaville and Dixon as you continue eastbound 80, and some stop-and-go traffic in Davis before the causeway. More commute slowing as we continue through the drive. I do have reports of a fender bender on the shoulder at Mace Boulevard out of Davis. That is going to make things move a bit slower this afternoon. Westbound 80 looking pretty good. Other freeways, just more of your typical commute traffic. Highway 12, some slowing in Fairfield and Sassoon. Stop and go around the Rio Vista Bridge as well. Northbound 680, brake lights into Fairfield starting at Gold Hill Road. Your usual chunks of slowing on those other freeways. That's your KUIC hometown traffic. I'm Lyle Glass.
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Hey, wait, didn't we just play Roxanne? Oh, this is Rosanna. Different girl completely. Here's Toto, Rosanna, KUIC.

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0: Boy, a little good news. Yeah. I could use a little good news, too. Shaboozy here on KUIC. Well, it is a Friday, and that is good news for everybody, right? Unless your work week starts on a Friday. You maybe had Wednesday and Thursday off, and you, what'd you do on your day off? Wednesday, you get baked because it was so hot. But, you know, a lot of us don't have midweek days off, so it is a Friday. Coming up, One Republic and Portugal demands up ahead. Plus, at the top of the hour, the drive at 5, and we got a hometown traffic update coming up in about 3 minutes. And again, we'll start our next set off with One Republic. So keep it here on KUIC.
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0: Good afternoon. Got a couple active accidents in Vallejo, eastbound 80, an incident on the shoulder just past the 780 connector that is completely to the side, not blocking lanes, causing some extra brake lights, moving slow between Highway 29 and Redwood Parkway. Heavy traffic in Fairfield, got an active accident just before West Texas Street. That's currently blocking a left-hand lane. Last time we checked in, I had a traffic break blocking all lanes. They have since reopened three of the right-hand lanes, but the left-hand lane is still actively blocked as they try to clear things up from this accident. Stop and go right now in Fairfield from before 680 until West Texas Street. Starting to see a chunk of brake lights westbound 80 just before West Texas Street. A bit of looky-loo traffic on that side since this incident is in the center divide eastbound 80. A chunk of brake lights out of Dixon eastbound 80 just before Pedrick Road, and then some sluggish traffic in Davis before the causeway. Slowing down before Richards Boulevard, should free up headed across the causeway. There is an incident on the shoulder at Mace Boulevard. Just a bit of a fender bender. Seems those vehicles should be clearing up in just a moment. Westbound 80 looking pretty good. I got a pocket of brake lights into Dixon before Pedrick Road, and then moving pretty smooth on the westbound 80 side this afternoon. Northbound 680, slower traffic into Fairfield starting around Gold Hill Road. We already had commute traffic there with the brake lights moving slower in Fairfield right now on eastbound 80. Starting to see additional backup northbound 680 as well. Highway 12 still seeing some heavy traffic around the Rio Vista Bridge. No accidents this afternoon, but some steady brake lights in both directions. Working your way towards the Rio Vista Bridge. Eastbound 4 in Concord. Stop and go around the 242 connector. More of your typical afternoon slowing. This traffic report is brought to you by Medic Ambulance. 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The EMTs, nurses, and paramedics at Medic Ambulance remind you to buckle up. Medic Ambulance, such a KUIC hometown traffic. I'm Lyle Glass.
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